0: France Inter.
1: I'm so happy to be here tonight. 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

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But I'd rather go on hearing your lies than to go on living without you. Now the stage is bare, and I'm standing there with emptiness all around. And if he won't come back to me, then they can bring the curtain down.

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1: Baby, I love you less and less because of what you've done to me. 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
1: Mon petit France Inter.
0: The face in the moon, that's you. 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

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After 1 month, I am sent up in balcony. 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

thing. 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I'm so hot to hell and I, yes, sir.